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Michael Cairns, Foxtrot Oscar 16, bye-bye. From Foxtrot Oscar 16, go ahead. Michael, Foxtrot Oscar 16, small bell to Mossman, over. Michael, Foxtrot Oscar 16, small bell to Mossman, 1118.

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0: 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This job came from QPS. Informant states that the vehicles are close to the road than first thought, and there is some radiator fluid coming from one of the vehicles. Over.
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0: Code 2, ambulance attendants, over.
1: Roger, we may possibly have a second incident. Is this outside of the showgrounds, over?
0: Viacom, that's affirmative, over.
1: Roger, thank you. We'll link the other one to this one.
0: Viacom, this is 2B Inquiry, TC, over.
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0: BFRTC, 4 code 9 Alpha, primary search complete, all persons out of vehicle. Do you have an EJ on Queensland Police as this RTC is blocking traffic, over.
1: Scientific RTC, 4 COD 9 Alphas, primary search completed, all persons out of vehicle, EJ for QPS, RTC blocking traffic, nearly TA, will acquire 1519.

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They have not provided an ETA, over. Roger, 1524.

0: Foghorn, 7-11 Alpha. 7-11 Alpha, go ahead. Foghorn, 7-11 Alpha, responding RTC, Mahogany Street. Roger, 7-11 Alpha. You're responding. QAS, QPS are aware of the incident. No entrapments. One occupant is still in the vehicle, one with back pain. Over. Foghorn, 7-11 Alpha, copy that. Roger, 1528.
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0: Zero injuries, QS transporting zero person. Leaving with police, code 4, Eva.
1: Roger, zero injuries, QS transporting zero persons, leaving with police, code 4, 1532.

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0: Mike Call, Delta 11 Alpha, two vehicle ITC, one person still in the vehicle, fading neck and back pain. We have partially blocked the road, still requires you to assist, over.
1: Roger, two vehicle ITC, one person still in vehicle, steady neck and back pain, partially blocked the road, you still require QS and QPS, 1534.
0: Roger, QAS on scene, 1534.

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Alpha, Charles responding. 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
0: Roger, that's affirmative. 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
1: Cairns, 7-11 Alpha. This is a fire some people are using to keep it warm while they're fishing. We got code 4.
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0: 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This is an alarm activation with no call to QFD as yet, over.
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2: 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Can we downgrade and have 11 upgrade, over.
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0: Fly Pumpkin 711 Alpha, crews have investigated the lift shaft, no sign of smoke or fire, stop, over.
1: Roger, crews have investigated the lift shaft, no sign of smoke or fire, stop for the call 1860.
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0: 7-11 Alpha, this was, the alarm was activated in the lift shaft, possibly caused by cigarette smoke. Our system has been reset. No one on site, no management on site, and we are code 12.
1: Roger, did you want after hours to be contacted and do they need to attend, over?
0: Fire comes negative on those, both of them. 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
0: 712 Alpha, call from premises, activated in 4C, which is a lot of restaurants. There was workmen on scene. We'll have somebody meet you at reception, over.
1: FICOM, 712 Alpha, copy last. Alarm activated in restaurant area. Can you confirm if this is a false alarm or unknown at this stage, over?
0: Copy, false alarm due to workmen on scene performing works, over.
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1: Roger, the alarm has been sounding approximately 5 minutes. No sign of smoke or fire. This is AQ Bill, premise, over.
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0: Roger, I'm standing to the station fire, stand down, close worry.
1: Roger, I've got QPS on scene. The fire is located on the outbound side of Mulgrave Road at the George Creek Bridge. You'll see two police cars over.
0: Roger.
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0: 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This alarm activated, ground floor, unit 2, no apparent cause. Has been isolated. Management are in attendance, over.
1: 712 Alpha, code 12, the alarm activated ground floor unit. No apparent cause, has been isolated by management in attendance. Can you confirm the unit number of them?
0: Qualcomm 712 Alpha, that's unit 2, over.

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0: 5 1, code 5.
1: Roger, did you have an update on that fire over?
0: Yeah, there's small smoke, but it even died down while I was watching it for 5 minutes. But we'll check again later on, maybe 11 o'clock-ish when it warms up a bit more.
1: Roger, we'll wait to hear from you then, brother.

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0: 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We are code 12, over.
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0: 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Station Officer O'Connor will contact you in regards to 713 Bravo response for the day, over.
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2: Viacom Cairns 738 Yankee, crew have extinguished fire using foam. Crews now proceeding along Finch Bay Road to inspect for any potential additional fires. As per foam conversation, have we got any further information regarding our inspector? Over.
1: Viacom 738 Yankee, crews have extinguished the fire using foam and crews are now proceeding along Finch Bay to inspect any additional fires. Stand by on phone call details. We're still investigating. Over.
2: Yeah, affirm, Viacom.
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0: Yankee, just confirming, is this repage of the original job over?
1: Viacom 738 Yankee, correct. We've just popped you back on the job, which has sent out as another page. Over.
0: Yeah, Roger. Could you chuck a stop call on that as well for us then? So otherwise, the rest of the brigade's probably going to respond. Over.
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